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ago, when I was a young boy, I saw that moving mutiny on the mountain, staring my idol mad and rambling. 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

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In that fateful night, I thought to myself, I'll do everything I can, save up every dime, and one day I'll return.

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0: Burn River er den 14. albumen til Merle Haggard, og den kom ut i 1985. Og der tar vi titelsporet Kern River.
1: I'll never swim Kern River again. It was there that I met her. It was there that I lost my best friend.

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I grew up in an oil town, but my gusher

Shasta and Lake Shasta is where I will stay. There's the South San Joaquin where the seeds of the Dust Bowl are found. 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

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And there she was, kissing on another man. 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

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But I guess there's just something about another woman that makes a man